0: 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You got somebody who loves you.
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You know it's for real. Then trash from QR on your set. Getting biz, come on.

we're gonna do. 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And in order to reach a high level of happiness, I want us to rejoice ourselves and show, release what we got inside.

0: 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Svaki ponedjeljak od 22 do 23 časa na Antena 5.
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0: Pena sa Wanderlust, a vo predlženie na Culture Beat odvojujeme prostor za Gusgus. 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
1: My name is Piggy Vera, I'm from the band Couscous, and you are listening to Athena 5.
2: Hi Biggie, your first album was 1995, last year you had your Jubilee, so how do you remember these last 30 plus something years?
1: I don't have much of a memory, actually. I use it all for processing, so it's always about what's happening next. So we are in the midst of slingshotting ourselves into the next album that is going to be called Rewind Replay.
2: So we can expect a preview of the album here in Skopje on the 15th of September in the Youth Cultural Center.
1: Exactly, yeah. We're going to preview at least 3, even 4 tracks on the new album. And I can promise you it's very retro-futuristic. It's very, very 90s inspired, but still very Couscous.
2: You emerged as a film and acting collective, but you became one of the most prominent and influential electronic bands. And in terms of the film aspect of your career, is it why you incorporated the visuals so much into the live shows?
1: That was, of course, the start of it when we started in 1995. I was not part of the film interest people in the band then. I was just part of this whole pact, you know, focusing on the music. But of course, it had the band started with ambitious visions on how to present themselves on stage with full-on visuals. That was the thing that we were working with and developing in the 90s. But of course, the band have changed much throughout the years. The members have been going, leaving, and new members have been coming in. But the backbone of kind of the music making has been me and Daniel most of the time. Of course, the aspect on how we present the show live has changed. We are, of course, working with the really strong concept connected with our albums, and we of course both try to work with it visually to bring the stage to life and have a setting for the music that we are playing, and also the characters that they are interpreting, the vocalist and the stories that they are saying in the lyrics. So it is of course still very theatrical.
2: What gives you more satisfaction in live performances or studio work?
1: I think, you know, it's different. You cannot compare it. Of course, when you find some new licks and you just feel a song coming to life, it's like giving birth to a child, and you're very excited how it will develop and what will come of it. I'm trying to create my next favorite song, and that song has to move me emotionally and give me goosebumps and everything. But going live is kind of bringing the whole concept of the band in front of our audience, so that is of course different. You're doing the songs for yourself, but then you're doing the shows for others, and a different experience, but they're both really important. The end result is always bringing it live. That is where we kind of, where the track have extended life, because as we play with them in our lives, they always have some new things to them and new ways on how they are executed and performed. And of course, very exciting aspect of live show is to keep those songs alive and finding new angles with them and just having fun, basically.
2: We cannot wait for the 15th of September, having fun with you while you're performing on stage. Your last time when you visited Skopje, Macedonia, I think it was 2017. So what can we expect now?
1: I think you can expect a really powerful rave show. We are really trying to execute it in a dancey way. This is Biggie Vera from the band Couscous, and you're listening to Antenna 5.
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